0: Betty Davis eyes.
1: 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She's got Betty Davis eyes.
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I was always told that you should join a club. 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I was a ranted general. I could leave you.

voice. At a difficult age, would I write a book? 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Che Guevara and Debussy to a disco beat. It's not a crime when you look the way you do, the way I like to picture you. When I get home, it's late at night, I pour a drink and watch the fight. Turn off the TV, look at a book, pick up the phone, fix some food. Maybe I'll sit up all night and day, waiting for

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